winds whistling in the night. My dog is growling in the dark. Something's pulling me outside to ride around in circles. I know you.

is whistling in the night. One dog is growling in the dark. Something's pulling me outside to ride around in circles. I know you.

little. I don't turn on the radio, 'cause they play shit like, you know. When your hand was down on my dick, it felt quite amazing. And now that that is all over, all we've got is the silence in the death car.